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15: The businessman was out on bail in connection with an attempted murder case involving a police official in July 2026. It is alleged that the suspect discharged a firearm inside a tent during a traditional occasion, resulting in an off-duty police official sustaining a gunshot wound. The accused is expected to appear before the Mthatha Magistrates Court on Tuesday, the 29th of September, for a formal bail application following this week's compliance inspection. The seized firearms will be subjected to ballistic testing to establish whether any of them may have been used in the commission of other serious and violent crimes.
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16: Also the national chair when was here he has spoken on that the will of the people or structures of Nelson Mandela my name be brought back. You must remember in terms of the rules after elections are declared immediately after the declaration of elections there's a period of 2 days where parties that must then supplement the list which is the first process. There's also another second process before councillors they take an oath of office who can also submit to a list as a party. There's no strange smash. That's why we're saying all of us, let's go and vote Nelson Mandela and vote for the ANC.
13: Vhaimeli vha mashango a re na tshivhalo vho takuwa vha bva dzuloni ḽa United Nations musi minista muhulwane wa ḽa Israel vho Benjamin Netanyahu vha tshi thoma u amba sa nḓila ya u sumbedza u hanedzana na zwiito zwa ḽa Israel vhuponi ha Gaza. 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
17: The protest began as Netanyahu approached the podium with delegates leaving their seats before he delivered his defense of Israel's actions. He had pledged to challenge what he calls false accounts of the military campaign and speak up for Israeli soldiers. But the departures offered their own message. Many governments remain unwilling to give Israel's prime minister an ordinary hearing while the war in Gaza continues. According to Gaza health officials, more than 73,000 Palestinians have been killed. Israel says its campaign targets Hamas and denies accusations of genocide, while a decision on that charge is before the International Court of Justice. Sherman Bryce-Pees, SABC News, New York.
13: Fungo la shululwane kha ino awara ndi ḽine ḽa ri President Vho Cyril Ramaphosa vha ri husi kale vha ḓo amba na lushaka malugana na tsedzuluso dza mabulayo a vhafumakadzi u mona na vhupo ha ekuruleni na nga nḓila ine muvhuso wa khou lwa ngaho na khakhathi dza zwa mbeu kha ḽino shango. 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
4: In our agreement with the African Movement Congress and Umsebenzi Workers Union and ISANCO that to participate in elections we will use the name of the African Movement Congress as it is a structure that is political and fighting for state power you have to be political in the beginning and understanding of the ideologies of the communities that we are serving. Now as a candidate of King Sabata Darling Jebo municipality as an executive mayor the AMC said all expertise that exist in ISANCO as well as umsebenzi will be deployed in the political arena.
3: Ba African Movement Congress vari ba dosedzesa kha u khwinisa u diswa tshumelo kha vhadzulapo khathihi na u lwa na vhutshinyi. Kha ri pfhe Vho Mandisa Ngqumza vha AMC.
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3: Pakama Eastern Cape linela kadiba lihoro liswa la porotiki na lone liko jenela keto za mubuso yapo. Nketeni wa lenelo lihoro masparani wa King Sabata Dalinklebo ndibo Piccolo Mzi Adonis.
6: The first issue would be chasing away illegal immigrants and make sure that no illegal immigrants operating in the municipality. The second one is the issue of exorbitant electricity tariffs and the rates. We make sure that we reduce those tariffs. The third one, issue of unemployment, particularly on young people. We want to use the equitable funds that we get from the government to plant it on the small businesses and other activities. The fourth one, the issue of crime and corruption. Everyone who knows that is committing crime must start to pack the bags. The last issue will be the issue of infrastructure.
3: Mahoro aya mabili ako jenera keto za mibuso ya po masparani wa King Sabata Dalinklebo kati ina mangu mahoro afumbiri.

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2: Also the national chair when he was here, he has spoken on that the will of the people or structures of Nelson Mandela, my name be brought back. You must remember in terms of the rules, after elections are declared, immediately after the declaration of elections, there's a period of 2 days where parties that must then supplement the list, which is the first process. There's also another second process. Before councillors, they take an oath of office, you can also submit to a list as a party. There's no strange smash. That's why we're saying all of us, let's go and vote Nelson Mandela and vote for the ANC.
1: Chinwa chigwada cha vhoramabindu masipalani muhulwane wa Nelson Mandela Bay chiko ṱoḓa vho lungisa vha tshi vha nedorobo hune vha ri vho lungisa vha na ndavha na zwililo zwa vhadzulapo. 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
3: Him, we will hold him accountable as soon as he becomes a mayor. And we'll make sure that he implements what the ANC wants. Because the problem is that no one is implementing what the ANC wants. Hence, we are in this mess of unemployment. Our youth is unemployed. Murder rate is up. Rape is up. GBV against women. It is because no one is pushing the agenda of the ANC or the government in place at the current moment. No one is pushing it. So we said to him, we have hopes on him that he is going to push the agenda of the ANC.
1: Volungisa vha ri vha na fulufhelo ḽa uri ḽihoro ḽa ANC ḽi ḓo kunda masipalani muhulwane wa Nelson Mandela Bay.

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5: The protest began as Netanyahu approached the podium with delegates leaving their seats before he delivered his defense of Israel's actions. He had pledged to challenge what he calls false accounts of the military campaign and speak up for Israeli soldiers. But the departures offered their own message. Many governments remain unwilling to give Israel's prime minister an ordinary hearing while the war in Gaza continues. According to Gaza health officials, more than 73,000 Palestinians have been killed.
4: Mapolisa vha FBI vha khou sedzulusa zwe vha dzia vhutshinyi ha zwa internete vha tshotela website ya muhasho wavho. 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
6: The cyber criminals say they now have every FBI agent's name, role, badge number and personal details. The hackers shared a small sample with the BBC and the data does look to be genuine. Other reports suggest the stolen databases contain information about officials' jobs assignments, including sensitive work against Chinese spies, Russian intelligence and drug cartels.
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0: 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Good morning, welcome to our program.
1: Good morning, it's always a pleasure. Thank you very much.
0: You're welcome. Let's start with reports that your posters are being destroyed. What is Action SA saying about the destruction of its election posters?
1: We're deeply disappointed. Party signed a code of conduct with the IEC just on Thursday. And it is hugely disappointing that, you know, political parties are taking to vandalizing our posters because they don't have an answer to our growth in many communities across South Africa. Parties like the DA and the ANC are falling apart. Their support is coming down as voters come to realize that these parties have been around too long and have not solved the problems of local government. And this is why these tactics are being resorted to. As the old adage goes, a dog doesn't bark at a stationary vehicle. And we're just going to have to work harder to ensure that those posters go up even more.
0: Do you know who is behind the destruction, and have you reported the matter to the authorities?
1: There are a variety of cases. There's a case in the city of Cape Town where it appears to be a DA person who is behind the destruction, and there have been cases linked to other political parties here in Gauteng. We are laying charges criminally and in terms of the code of conduct, and we will continue to apply pressure on those political parties.
0: Shifting our focus to the launch of your manifesto tomorrow, your manifesto sets out your plans for local government. What are the main issues you want voters to focus on?
1: Well, I think the big themes that we will be addressing are the places where South Africans are feeling the pain of local government most. Financial stability in municipalities has become a major problem, in that simply municipalities are not directing enough financial resources to the service delivery priorities and the infrastructure backlogs that cause service delivery collapse. And certainly this has to be a priority of what we're talking about. We also need to see improvements in how money is managed, because even when money is being spent all across South Africa, there are just too many examples where it is not being managed effectively. People are getting tenders based on who they know, not what they know. And the quality of workmanship simply is not good enough in the capital projects taking place around municipalities. We think that there has to be a major focus on service delivery. We have to talk about how the basics of electricity, water, roads, sewage, etc. is going to be driven effectively across municipalities, including refuse collection, and what measures are going to be taken to ensure that those things are just a given in South African local government and not something that residents have to wonder when they're going to see it next. And certainly the fight against corruption is a major feature that has to be a big part of this plan. And so too does the management of the civil service. We need to ensure that capable people are being appointed based on their ability to do the job and not political considerations. These are all key factors of our manifesto that we will be focusing on Saturday. But what's important to say here is that we don't say these things as a political party academically. There's no other new political party in South Africa that can present figures like Athol Trollope, the mayor who turned around Nelson Mandela Bay, Herman Mashaba, the mayor who turned around Johannesburg, and Dr. Nasipi Moyo, the mayor who's currently turning around our capital city of Tshwane.
0: What should voters expect Action SA to change if it gains control of municipalities?
1: Well, certainly service delivery has got to be driven. We know that that will be the major impact. But just take a look at a place like the city of Tshwane. There are so many good examples that have arisen under Action SA government that I don't have to give you an academic answer. I can give you a practical answer that your voters can believe, because otherwise they're just left with political promises of parties. The finances have stabilized in that municipality. It was bankrupt when Dr. Masipi Moyo inherited it. Now the credit ratings are improving and more money is being redirected to service delivery than ever before. In the city of Tshwane's history, there's the first recruitment of a metro police in over 10 years that is taking place in that municipality. Communities like Hammanskraal are starting to see the first clean water after 18 years of a Hammanskraal crisis that neither the ANC nor the DA could resolve. Roads are being resurfaced, street lights are being repaired. The basics of local government are being done by Dr. Masipi Moyo and the coalition government she leads, which is an important facet of one thing of our manifesto we are going to talk about. Yes, we have entered a realm of coalition. Yes, Action SA appears to be very effective in the coalition space. But what we have to ask ourselves is who leads coalitions? Because we have seen coalitions where Action SA is led by other political parties, and we have seen coalitions where Action SA leads. And where Action SA leads, municipalities turn around. And that's the message we need to get through.
0: Thank you so much for your time. Enjoy the rest of your day.
1: Thank you.
0: Matina pone musi richikwamba na mudzulapanda wa rushaka wa Action SA vo Michael Beaumont vera vari richikwamba navo marukana na zvine havana mivigo ya uri postara dzavo dza keto dzikosvika hune dza 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
5: 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Good morning, welcome to our program.
6: Ndi matshirone.
5: Matshirone avhuḓi. Dr. Makubela, what are the key issues being discussed at this year's UN General Assembly?
6: You know, the UN General Assembly, it's focused on the stability in the Middle East. That has taken a great deal of focus, particularly because the oil market hasn't been doing well, and to resolve that conflict. And there's been an issue that came up in the last few weeks around artificial intelligence. You may have seen the statement by the outgoing Secretary General, Antonio Guterres, where he said, we as human beings, we need to take care of artificial intelligence before artificial intelligence take care of us. So those are the dominant issues that are taking place. Of course, there are also issues relating to the conflict between Russia and the Ukraine. But by and large, the conflict in the Middle East has taken a center stage.
5: A number of delegates walked out of the UN General Assembly as Israel Prime Minister Benjamin Netanyahu rose to speak. The same happened with US President Donald Trump. What should we make of this?
6: When US President was speaking, there was no mass walkout. There was only walkout once he started attacking Cuba. And the Iranians, when he started referring to totally annihilate them. But when Netanyahu was speaking yesterday, there was a mass walkout, which has been a trend in terms of his address to the UN. And this walkout is in protest of the conflict that has been raging in Palestine, what a lot of people are describing as genocide. So that's why it's creating a huge nightmare for Netanyahu and Israel. And as a result, Israel has been isolated to a large extent because of this.
5: What should South Africa be looking for from this UN General Assembly?
6: I don't know what would be the strategic approach of South Africa, Titi. But my hope is that South Africa should focus on geostrategic issues, not to discuss the bilateral difficulties that South Africa has with the United States. There's a bigger picture outplaying itself there. Excuse me. There's a multipolar world that is emerging. South Africa should focus on that. South Africa should also reinforce the statement that is coming out about the reform of the United Nations, particularly the Security Council. You may have seen the report by the President of Kenya and the Vice President of Nigeria in terms of the importance of the reform of the Security Council. Similarly, the BRICS summit took a position and reinforced the question of the Zulwini consensus, that really is the position of the African continent in terms of the reform of the Security Council.
5: And now on China-U.S. relations, Chinese President Xi Jinping is on his three-day visit in the U.S. How would you describe the current relationship between China and the United States?
6: You know, it was quite interesting. I watched the state dinner a few hours ago by President Xi, where he spoke about China and U.S. relation for strategic stability. That is a very strong statement. It's speaking about global stability, that the two countries need to work with each other. He's also really emphasized the question of managing the artificial intelligence. But yesterday, during the bilateral talks, there's been two critical issues that came out in my own observation. China kept on really raising this question of disease trap, which is something that dates back to about 2,400 years ago, when Athens was rising and Sparta was waning, and there was a threat because of this. That's why they call it the disease trap, that they were trapped in a conflict and made conflict inevitable. And President Xi said it does not necessarily mean that this time around that will succeed. They need to manage that and they can control this disease threat. But the United States also played a battle, the battle hymn of the Republic. And that battle hymn of the Republic was composed in 1861. During the Civil War in the United States. And if you look at the lyrics that are contained in that and the selection of this battle hymn of the Republic, it's quite concerning because in one paragraph, if you remember, Titi, this is a very, I like the melody, I like the music. It says, in the beauty of the hill, Christ was born across the sea with a glory in his bosom. Then transfigured you and me as he died to make men holy. Let us die to make men free while God is marching on. That's a message, because the United States has always seen itself as a bastion of free men and women. So they are trying to say this, and you can see that has been selected to appease the American constituency from Donald Trump's point of view. So they are this subtle power play that have played themselves, and they've suspended, the two countries have suspended the trade tension that has been existing till January, I think January 9th next year, and they hope to find a solution. So that suspension, it suspends the double-digit tariff increase, the flow of strategic minerals, including rare earths and critical minerals, and also the movement of technology between the two countries. China buys from the United States about 25 million metric tons of soya beans, and the United States is looking for that because they've been creating a huge problem within the U.S. farmers and so on. So you can see They are trying to manage their relation, but they are trying also to manage the global expectation around this.
5: Thank you so much for your time. Babena Dubalabuti.
6: Ndolebo Atiti.
5: Matina kundu musi rechikwamba na mudivi wa vhushaka ha mashango dokotela Bo Kingsley Makubele kharango ya mavengereni ri tobya richitarutshedza zvebaba chikwamba
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3: I want to say this because if I don't talk about it, it will continue. And I want to end it completely. I don't like this, and it affects us as Amakhosi, and it dead my image as a king. You men, I'm here, and I will protect you. Why men don't protect women? Why are you abusing women and children? It's a curse, and we don't want it in this country.
2: Mulanga vundu la KwaZulu Natal vho Tami Ntuli na vhone vho sumbedza u vhilaedzwa nga tshivhalo tshine tshi khou ṋaṋa tsha khakhathi dzi no khou itelwa vhana na vhafumakadzi.
4: Sicela impu iphake ngoba uma ungayiphaki bazophela besifazane neingane.
3: This thing would destroy the lives of women and children. Your land king is full of blood of women and children. This thing turned the image of the province and your land. There are men who are ready to be deployed by the king to deal with gender-based violence. We ask your leadership to fulfill the scourge of abuse. It is above us. We need your help.
2: Vhaswa vhe hone henefho vha ri maḓuvha a nonga iḽi ḽa mulovha ḽine khavho ndi ḓuvha ḽa shaka a khwinisa na u alusa ḓivha zwakale yavho na u ḓivha hune vha khou bva hone na mvelele. 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
0: this event, I find it so important to us because it teaches us about our tradition, so that it will teach us more of how our forefathers were living back then. It promotes the relationship between us as the community, so that we will understand each other more. And it teaches us about how we should live as a youth, how we should hold ourselves, how we should behave as Zulu people.
2: Khosi ya Rushaka Rabaham, Woroneliya Hutchinson, vari nawo vha mukhoisani nga mvelo. 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
5: We are all South Africans. Yes, originally we were here first and the Zulu came. So we're embracing every nation in South Africa to be one. We are showing unity in our different.
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1: 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In a few days I will address the nation on the steps that government is taking to confront gender-based violence and to update our people on the investigations into the killings of women in and around Ekurhuleni.
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3: What a simple but powerful pledge! 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We will get Joburg working for everyone. Not fancy pie-in-the-sky political philosophies or promises, none of that. Just hard work done by ethical, honest, good people in service of everyone.
0: Muradu wa khoro tshitumbu ya lushaka ya Lihoro la African National Congress Wandile Lungisa vha ri dzina ḽavho ḽi khou ḓo vhuyedzedzwa kha mutevhe wa vhonkheteni vha vhakhantselara vhane vha ḓo imela Lihoro khoroni ya masipala. 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
4: Also the national chair when was here, he has spoken on that the will of the people or structures of Nelson Mandela. My name be brought back, you must remember, in terms of the rules, after elections are declared, immediately after the declaration of elections, there's a period of 2 days where parties that must then supplement the list, which is the first process. There's also another second process. Before councillors, they take an oath of office, you can also submit your list as a party. There's no strange smash. That's why we're saying all of us, let's go and vote Nelson Mandela and vote for the ANC.
0: Mune wa kampani ya zwa vhalindi u bva Mthatha vunḓuni ḽa Eastern Cape vho farelwa milandu ya u pfuka mulayo wa ndaulo ya zwigidi nga murahu ha mushumo wo ḓa wa itiwa nga mapholisa ofisini khulwane dza kampani yavho. 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
5: The businessman was out in bail in connection with an attempted murder case involving a police official in July 2026. It is alleged that the suspect discharged a firearm inside a tent during a traditional occasion, resulting in an off-duty police official sustaining a gunshot wound. The accused is expected to appear before the Mthatha Magistrates Court on Tuesday, the 29th of September, for a formal bail application following this week's compliance inspection. The seized firearms will be subjected to ballistic testing to establish whether any of them may have been used in the commission of other serious and violent crimes.
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0: You commit Shayandi ma monthly bonanza. 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
1: We've built a United Nations of diverse people, steeled in their determination to never let history repeat itself. We've built a vibrant democracy capable of self-correcting and stepping back from the brink. A democracy strong enough to withstand and resist attempts at external supervision and tutelage. After the 2024 elections, political parties put national stability above narrow interest and formed a government of national unity within 2 weeks of the announcement of the results. And since the dawn of our democracy, we have held no fewer than 7 free and fair national elections. As we speak, South Africans are preparing once again to exercise their democratic right, this time in the local government elections on the 4th of November 2026. Again, the will of the people will prevail.
0: Mapolisa a vunduni la Limpopo vha ri vha khou sedzulusa mabulayo mararu iteaho fhethu ho fhambanaho mona na vundu. 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
2: Police are aware of the video which forms part of the investigation. The public is urged not to circulate the footage further, as doing so may subject the victim to secondary victimization. No arrest has been made yet. The suspect is known to the police and is currently on the run. BKSAP's members are actively tracing the suspect. Gender-based violence and femicide remains a priority crime and is treated with the utmost seriousness.
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3: 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It is totally disgusting but not surprising that Khusela finds Commissioner Fani Masemula guilty and accusing him of failing to uphold his oath by not objecting to an unlawful instruction from Minister Senzo Mchunu. 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
0: 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Paul Moss wa BBC.
4: They're still arguing about who ignited this latest round of fighting, but tensions have for some months been simmering between Ethiopia's central government and the TPLF, which runs Tigray. Ethiopia's armed forces say they came under attack. The TPLF insists it was acting defensively. What's not in doubt, though, is that this conflict has the potential to spread, possibly across international borders. The TPLF has formed an alliance with other regional armed groups, vowing to topple the rulers in Addis Ababa.
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2: 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It is all whenever I know what Donald Trump and Zori Fasalon and Lerimane. On our Madlas companies of Ramafungo, Mrs. Ramafugo's office, Miss Wa or resist alone as a general White House. They were drawn from about our two other core become of Mugana Civil Own, the CNN Politico MS now, was a guy about enrolled by Jennifer White House, Ramusi, Muhaturi. 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
2: As we mark the 25th anniversary of the Durban Declaration and the program of action, South Africa reaffirms its commitment to confronting racism, racial discrimination, xenophobia and all forms of intolerance. We are determined to confront racism, racial discrimination, xenophobia, and all forms of intolerance through our constitution, our laws, and our institutions.
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3: I want to say this because if I don't talk about it, it will continue. And I want to end it completely. I don't like this. And it affects us as Amakhosi. And it dead my image as a king. Women, I'm here and I will protect you. Why men don't protect women? Why are you abusing women and children? It's a curse. And we don't want it in this country.
1: Vha Lehoro la Independent South African National Civics Organization kana ISANCO vha khou shumisana na Lehoro la African Movement Congress AMC u ṱaṱisana lakhetho masipalani une wa vha na mbambifhiso wa vhukuma wa King Savata Dalindyebo vunḓuni ḽa Eastern Cape. 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
4: In our agreement with the African Movement Congress and Umsebenzi Workers Union and ISANCO that to participate in elections we will use the name of the African Movement Congress as it is a structure that is political, and fighting for state power you have to be political in the beginning and understanding of the ideologies of the communities that we are serving. Now as a candidate of King Savata Dalindyebo municipality as an executive mayor, the AMC said all expertise that exists in ISANCO as well as Umsebenzi will be deployed in the political arena.
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6: 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We are determined to confront racism, racial discrimination, xenophobia, and all forms of intolerance through our constitution, our laws, and our institutions.
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7: A fire was reported on the 24th of September at Litaba Rest Camp affecting two Taurus units. 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No injuries or fatalities were reported and the cause of the fire is unknown at this stage as investigations are also underway.
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1: 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Now, Lex Libertas's aim, they've made it very clear that they are erecting these crosses to highlight white persecution. But they are doing this and by using farm murders, as you've said in the introduction. And that is a deeply problematic thing, because to say that there's white persecution in South Africa is really, really unsettling.
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2: Yes, I'm quite happy with the work also which has been done here in this municipality, where we see officials being nabbed by the police, those who are alleged to be involved in some criminal activity. That is a message that we are communicating to all those who are in government, who are involved in these wrong things that are undermining development, that are undermining service delivery and the development of our people.
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3: we basically are taking our RAF services to the people that are not able to afford or able to access our services easily. So we try to go to different areas within the province of KZN in order to be able to reach and to be able to be accessible to all people, especially for the people from rural areas who are unable to reach our offices. So we're going to Ulundi because we only have one office within the province at this point. So most people are unable to reach us.
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4: The central message from SASOC to women is that women have a right to contraception. Contraception is safe, it should be accessible to everybody, and it is the one thing available to women that really empowers them to allow them in life to really achieve what they want to achieve and to live out their full potential that is available to them.

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1: Worship on the previous court of sentence being the 11th of September 2026. The accused was not present as he was appearing for trial in the Johannesburg High Court. A warrant was authorized and stayed until today, the 21st of September, 2026. 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
2: 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But we need to continue until there's change that begins to then rise within communities that we are all living in.
0: Ba madzangano mabili ba kuhanedzana kapungo la uri una zwito zwa ubura wa vhathu zwo ṱuṱuwedzwa nga muvhala pano Afrika Tshipembe. 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
3: 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Now, Lex Libertas's aim, they've made it very clear that they are erecting these crosses to highlight white persecution. But they are doing this and by using farm murders, as you've said in the introduction. And that is a deeply problematic thing, because to say that there's white persecution in South Africa is really, really unsettling.
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4: Yes, I'm quite happy with the work also which has been done here in this municipality, where we see officials being nabbed by the police, those who are alleged to be involved in some criminal activity. That is the message that we are communicating to all those who are in government, who are involved in these wrong things that are undermining development, that are undermining service delivery and the development of our people.
0: Ri pese mafungo ainoa wa ranga mafungo ashango la America hune vora mafungo ba company charu za nyandadza mafungo vho humela parlamende nushuma vora mafungo ba company CNN Politico na MS Now vho 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

0: Heritage Family First Premium All White Party. 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
3: 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Beauty and the best. Gamuna wabana people, Bryce and Ascaro Rusia, the Mwizi, Mwizi and Amy Bidio Piraon, Gangwizi Wafuri, Bachelisi, Baparapra from Pezia Rosada, na Miungo Min, Jimmy Jimmy Judge Fanana Zituets Gaman, the Sa, people, Bryce and Hobo Basiete of Anna Celine Dion, Wadachri, Beauty and the best, and what about Nekeda, Nadinga, the Lord. Could you live and go to Parka Bepala Soul, na R&B on Bended Knees, and Gach Guard Boys to Men, Parapara FM, Cobrasia Casho, Africa Spimber, I'll never walk again, Aranis and Kangwe, and go to Caribbean, the Katam Roba, number Roba Funula Show, Ruska Dito Duga, Lucina Bukon. 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
2: The NEF and UIF will today launch a massive 1 billion rand fund to unlock 30,000 job opportunities in different sectors. This is part of the UIF Labour Activation Program to address the country's youth unemployment crisis. The launch will take place under the theme Investing in Enterprises, Advancing Employment and Driving Transformation.
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3: 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A warrant was authorized and stayed until today, the 21st of September 2026. The worship of the date has been arranged for the accused to be joined with his other co-accused in the Pretoria Regional Court under case number 14/834/2026.
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4: Expectation is that IDEC will now have to draw an indictment which will then mean the matter should be transferred to the High Court where trial will sit. At this point, we can't speculate if there will be any applications from the defense team. But as things stand, investigations have been completed. We are just now focusing on drawing up an indictment to provide for them to prepare for trial.
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5: We know many residents travel long distances every day, and with the high cost of living, every extra transport cost matters. We welcome Golden Arrow's decision to delay the initial increase and introduce a lower adjustment while keeping Gold Card and most peak fares unchanged. This will help many daily commuters manage their transport costs.
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2: Since the 29 May 2024 general election, a lot has changed. And many, many things that have changed positively for the ANC. Of course, we have taken note of many of the surveys and the polls that are there, but we have been focusing as the ANC in actually attending to our people's issues. And because of the very effective structures on the ground and the very, very close voter contact that the ANC has had up to so far, I must say that these elections will be completely different than the 2024 general elections.
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3: Six parties that will be contesting in the municipalities across our province and 33 independent candidates. In total, we have 14,348 candidates. 14,348 candidates who have made themselves available who will be contesting for 868 seats.
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4: The NEF and UIF will today launch a massive 1 billion rand fund to unlock 30,000 job opportunities in different sectors. This is part of the UIF Labour Activation Programme to address the country's youth unemployment crisis. The launch will take place under the theme Investing in Enterprises, Advancing Employment and Driving Transformation.
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5: Soon after, Captain Luinel and Sergeant Mandla Kuzwayo were ambushed at Mount Edgecombe in April this year. A prosecutorial guided investigation was launched, and in the early hours of Friday morning, intelligence-led multidisciplinary operation was conducted. Five suspects were arrested in by police instructions from inside the house for about. Negotiations went on until he released his girlfriend, who was inside the house with him. The suspect was eventually shot and fatally wounded during the operation, and the Special Task Force officer was shot on the hand.
1: Ri pesa mafhungo ano awaranga mafhungo ane a kwama mashango mavhili Amerika na China. 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
7: Both China and the United States are leading nations in artificial intelligence.
6: We have both the capability and responsibility to develop and manage AI for good and ensure that the development of AI is always under human control and serves the well-being of the people.
1: 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SABC News.

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4: PESP 6, it started in 2025-2026 financial year, and there were only two entities that were participating, NFVF and NAC. We received an allocation from National Treasury of an amount of 347 million, and the target for job opportunities was 31,000, which was split among the two entities, NAC and NFES. In that 347, 230 million was allocated to NFVF, and they have started with the implementation of PESP 6. They were able to approve 267 projects across three streams. They are implementing three streams: stream 1, which is production, stream 2, which
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5: Since the 29 May 2024 general election, a lot has changed, and many things that have changed positively for the ANC. Of course, we have taken note of many of the surveys and the polls that are there, but we have been focusing as the ANC in actually attending to our people's issues. And because of the very effective structures on the ground and the very, very close voter contact that the ANC has had up to so far, I must say that these elections will be completely different than the 2024 general elections.
3: Mawaro ane afiradhana osaina murayo wa udhivopa ure adhotebeza mileo ya commission ya keto yodhi misonga yote IEC Electoral Code of Conduct ubwana ure keto zana mwaha zikobazo poporo wa wana wanezisa GC ya mushumo wabu chikofara wa Western Cape ibuponi ya Belleville muafisi wa IEC Western Cape ibu Michael Hendricks vari osaina milayo ndizandeme kama horo na bonkete ni budhi misonga bote.
6: We have 106 parties that will be contesting in the municipalities across our province and 33 independent candidates. In total, we have 14,348 candidates. 14,348 candidates who have made themselves available, who will be contesting for 868 seats.
3: Ako kumanga urali mapungo awara ya bubili pungo la shilukulu aneka ino awara la wala urebaranga panda babu tanzi panda commission ya madlanga uboshukisa kumbelo urebunga butanzi ya muhulu ane wabusevi ya mapolisa wakale bofiros kani butechele shochi pirini mapungo atebele ahonde dobabalela onenga awara ya buraru nda
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0: 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So I must reach me and she down. I should have done that. She banned the church and Nigoriwa, Gamandesa, and no Rita Nikonanga.
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0: 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Who vanga pitch corridor?
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0: Catherine Bosak had run them so much any ada. 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
2: 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So we're happy to say that the cabinet has taken a decision that Dr. Mteto Nyati is best suited to continue on that journey, that we give him a 3-year mandate to be able to deliver on this, working with his team of board members and the competent, reliable and experienced team of technocrats led by the group CEO Mr. Dan Marokai. So his term is renewed from the 1st of November.
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3: 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What do we do? So that's why we're looking at alternative legal means and legal administrative means that it will still be able to provide a minimum understanding on the part of the political parties, so that at the point when there's a need for them to constitute those coalitions in the absence of the Coalitions Act, it shouldn't be a trace measure.
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4: 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The political elite at local government level in particular have a tendency to rush into joining forces by engaging in these coalition arrangements without developing a conflict resolution mechanism to deal with their own internal contradictions. That has been a problem.
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0: The Road Traffic Infringement Authority, Yovura Rabobili, the Administrative Adjudications of Road Traffic Offences Act, or Ishume Arto Act, Zino Yotoma, Ushima Kamaspara, Yafura Timbili, Nahone, Ina Ofisi, Zineza Iseza, Chimero, Zineza Shika, Zafu, Ina Raro, Shangonga Bupara. 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
2: The total of 4,097 vehicles were passing per hour in 3 hours. The peak was at around 8 o'clock in the morning. Motorists are urged to be patient, maintain a safe following distance, avoid speeding and overtaking on solid lanes, expect delays towards the ZCC pilgrimage and weekend events.
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3: 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So we're not looking at those individuals, we're looking at the actual initiator of that process, who is behind those individuals. For those individuals, one, who is funding them? Why is that person interested in funding them on this issue, which is malicious by nature? And if you allow that malice to take form, you must appreciate that you are going to be in trouble as the Eastern Cape.
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4: 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What do we do? So that's why we're looking at alternative legal means and legal administrative means that will still be able to provide a minimum understanding on the part of the political parties, so that at the point when there's a need for them to constitute those coalitions in the absence of the Coalitions Act, it shouldn't be a trace measure.
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5: Yes, I am concerned because coalition arrangements have been unworkable and unstable owing to how political elite have been behaving. The political elite at local government level in particular have a tendency to rush into joining forces by engaging in these coalition arrangements without developing a conflict resolution mechanism to deal with their own internal contradictions. That has been a problem.
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6: 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So we're happy to say that the cabinet has taken a decision that Dr. Mteto Nyati is best suited to continue on that journey, that we give him a 3-year mandate to be able to deliver on this, working with his team of board members and the competent, reliable, and experienced team of technocrats led by the group CEO, Mr. Dan Marokai. So his term is renewed from the 1st of November.
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1: you look yesterday went amazingly well and I think it's one thing that we need to appreciate the love and appreciation from our listeners re a levuwa nga maanḓa the love and support we've seen that different families came you know different people from all over the Vembe area came there's some people also from Polokwane who came for the family day and it sort of showed us as Palapala FM that we need to really go all out and strengthen the family roots you know that for the longest of time we've abandoned so going forward you'll see that we'll invest more into the family day we saw children playing you know having the best times of their lives and it's something that you don't traditionally see in a normal festival setup so definitely you'll be seeing us going even more bigger more corporate sponsors also on board that we're looking for in the next run and we saw that there was just a few elements missing you know just from the rides and the artists that were here there was just something that we felt it's missing and that was that close of the year kind of vibe that we need from different corporates so you'll see that next year we'll go to different companies so that they bring their employees here we go to different organizations so they bring their employees here because we want that to turn into a true family day in a sense
0: that's amazing the nice thing that I saw yesterday was that a lot of male people came because with events like this you always think it's always going to be the mother and the kids you know but the father is going to say I'm not going
1: a lot of fathers were here a lot of mothers were here a lot of kids were here and that is why in fact what we're trying to achieve out of this new theme was exactly that that we want to see families coming and connecting with us as a radio station we normally interface with different people on air during the phone calls sometimes it's the excuse me the text messages that we receive but we've never really looked at the people that interact with us on air in a family setup so that's why this worked for us yesterday
0: now this is a 10 plus edition of the Royal Festival a new concept altogether are you okay with that are you satisfied with that new concept
1: look from a business perspective we're trying something new but from a love and appreciation perspective particularly from our listeners we're seeing what this is something that our listeners want this is something that they appreciate and I think that's the direction that we will also take because we want to take cues from what they want what they need and how they respond to that so from what we've seen here yesterday I think you know it gives us that comfort that we are on the right track but we're still calling on to our listeners to give us a shout you know let them call us let them comment about how they feel and think that we can improve on the family gospel. We brought in a lot of artists, some locally, some from outside of the province. Again, that was to give it value for money. We've cut the price of the ticket so that families can have, you know, the time to be here and not worry about how much it costs for them to be here. So I think, you know, this new reshape and this new strategy, one way or the other, will definitely work for us and our listeners.
0: The weekend is not done. It's not even close to be done. We still have tomorrow. Let's talk about tomorrow. Are we ready? What can people expect tomorrow?
1: Tomorrow we are very ready. Yeah. I'm sure you can see now even the stage. We from the small sound glitches yesterday, yeah. We've improved now. To make sure that tomorrow's experience is even more bigger. So we're inviting everyone, if you missed the Gospel One, please come through tomorrow. It's still the same setup, yeah. You know, it's kids friendly, it's family friend. Come through and let's have fun. We've lined up amazing artists also. You know, Makazi, you can't have Kaspedi Baragi Mukiti. You can't have Mukiti without Makazi. So Makazi will be here. The guys from Afikizoro will be here.
0: Yeah.
1: We want to see that spirit, you know, of jubilation. We want to see the spirit of connecting with our listeners growing. Our sponsors also, we've opened up the space so that they are able to brand in and around the dam.
0: Okay, so when we close the doors on Sunday, what is it that SABC Limpopo you know would be so proud of about tomorrow's events?
1: Connecting with our listeners. I think more than anything, we don't connect with our listeners at these levels. We don't take feedback from our listeners. Mm. But more than anything, we are very happy that with the different sponsors that came on board, we are also able to say to the mother body, the SABC, that we were also able to generate a bit of revenue that keeps business going, that keeps business afloat. Mm. I was hoping you would brag about the car sponsorship.
0: Listen,
1: you
0: know,
1: for the first time you're driving an automatic car.
0: No, you are in a hurry. You know, I'm waiting for you to answer me and then I will continue.
1: Okay.
0: Yeah.
1: Okay.
0: Are you done?
1: No, I'm done.
0: Okay.
1: I'm done.
0: I don't know, man. I always used to think the black color, it won't suit me.
1: Mm.
0: But I think I changed my mind.
1: Good.
0: I'm cruising,
1: cruising
0: this weekend. And you know, like I'll be, listen, you understand? So I'm cruising. She's called Jacob Baby. Mm. That's her name.
1: Yeah.
0: She's very pretty, man.
1: You see?
0: Mara, did you see me?
1: So this is the... We saw where you started. And this is why we're inviting a lot of, you know, small to medium-sized businesses, your big corporations that really want to associate with us as a brand. We are available as Parapara FM to work with you, to grow with you, and you know, to sort of position your business in such an amazing way. I'm saying this because we're still working on a number of projects. The big one that speaks to us as a radio station is also on the pipelines.
0: Yeah.
1: The Achieving the Music Awards. There's a high chance that as part of our birthday celebrations for Feb next year, we'll stage that project on the ground. And we've seen also from the traditional artists that are here that it's something that they really, really, really are fighting with us to bring back, and we're working round the clock to make sure that it comes back.
0: Kezo bo madikana arikolibwa nga manda chipinga chavo. Go and have fun.
1: Come along, Gorori.
0: You can rather be the passenger. I'm about to give you. No. It's not going to sound well.
1: Thanks, Shant. Thanks.
0: Kezo arikolibwa nga manda. 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
1: 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Vho Ramaphosa vha ri mapholisa
2: the acts of criminality where there are massacres is also a matter that is of great concern to us. We're facing rising crime, much as elsewhere it is going down, but we still see thrusts of criminality in a number of areas. So we're focusing on ensuring that there's safety for the women of our country and we bring criminality to an end. And the police are doing a lot of work to bring down the levels of crime in our country, and they need to be helped. And we want to engage community members through various structures, community policing forums and all of the...
1: Zwite zwo ralo, vho Ramaphosa vha ri vha pfesesa na u tikedza vhafumakadzi vhane vha vha na nyofho zwi tshi tevhela zwi a wanala zwitombo zwa vhafumakadzi vha ṱahe ekuruleni.
2: The acts of criminality where there are massacres is also a matter that is of great concern to us. We're facing rising crime, much as elsewhere it is going down, but we still see thrusts of criminality in a number of areas. So we're focusing on ensuring that there's safety for the women of our country and we bring criminality to an end. And the police are doing a lot of work.
1: Presidente wa shango la Ukraine vho Volodymyr Zelensky vha ri presidente wa la Amerika vho Donald Trump vho vha fulufhedzisa nga tshifhinga tsha muṱangano we wa farelwa New York zwa uri vha ḓo ṋea ḽa Ukraine ṱhanziela ya u bveledza zwithavhani. 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Sasha Sculptor wa BBC u ya vhiga.
3: His fingers crossed, because we know that Donald Trump can change his mind in one day several times. So his latest opinion, according to Mr. Zelensky, is that the final decision has been made and there will be permission for Ukraine to produce its own Patriot interceptors. But it's funny that in July, Mr. Trump was so keen. He said it would be pretty cool to grant Ukraine the licenses. 3 weeks later, he said America should be very careful before granting Ukraine authorization.
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3: Well, we're working very hard and the spirit is extremely high. The sense I am getting is that the ANC's level of support is rising. It's rising, and we are going to see a much better, much higher performance than we did in 2024. So 2024 was just an aberration, and the ANC will return to its levels of high support and even higher. I'm very, very satisfied with my comrades here. They are working flat out, and they are going from street to street, door to door, and the response that we're getting is fantastic.
2: Zwitshezwo ralo, vho Ramaphosa vho ṱahisa mbilahelo nga tshivhalo tsha vhutshinyi tshine tsha khou gonya Afrika Tshipembe. 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
3: The acts of criminality where there are massacres is also a matter that is of great concern to us. We're facing rising crime, much as elsewhere it is going down, but we still see thrusts of criminality in a number of areas. So we're focusing on ensuring that there's safety for the women of our country, and we bring criminality to an end. And the police are doing a lot of work to bring down the levels of crime in our country, and they need to be helped. And we want to engage community members through various structures, community policing forums and all of the
2: Valeoro la African People's Convention, APC, vota isambila ihironga kushumere kwa mubuso. Valeoro bofara mushumo wa Lihoro, Kaningmo, Bushbuck Ridge, Fundo Nilampumalanga, wa utanganeza miradu miswa ya Lihoro. Chanda cha president wa Lihoro, wa Ines Tihlathi, bare Lihoro, likoto dushumere rushaka.
4: We are not happy about what is provided by the current saving government. So, and as APC, first and foremost is the issue of the ward-based budgeting. If each and every ward has got its own budget, then there will be no way we would know when are we going to repair the potholes, because there will be having a budget that deals with that specific ward. But because the current government announces a budget, but the wards are not being taken care of. So, as the APC, we are bringing an alternative voice. We want to see our people to have a say in what is happening in their respective areas.
2: Wa komishini ya zwakheto IEC vhuthudzela kule zwa Lihoro la MK vhaitela khedu mvelelo dza khetho gute dza ṅwaha wa 2024. 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
5: 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Police are investigating the circumstances surrounding both murder incidents.
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4: 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We will honor your trust in us. We will respect your trust in us. And with your support on the 4th of November, you will see what a government that serves with integrity and hard work and dedication can do in your city. We will get it working for everyone.
3: Vari yedrobe Johannesburg ine zwino yo no tou vha murunzi wa yone iṋe vha tshi sedza zwo ya vha izwone kale, i khou tou ṱoḓa vhathu vhane vha nga i vusuludza na muvhuso une wa khou tshimbidza zwithu zwavhuḓi wo teaho nga u vhusa iyo ḓorobo ya Johannesburg ya dovha hafhu vha ḓorobo khulwanesa ino tamisa dzhangoni ḽa Afrika.
4: This is one of the great cities of the world, of the African continent. It is the economic heart of our country. It has amazing people, amazing businesses, amazing universities and communities. Joburg does not lack potential. What it lacks is a government that honors that potential and lives up to that potential. The numbers tell a story, and we all live those stories. Joburg Water loses half of its water before it gets to your taps. Joburg City Power loses a third of its electricity. The city's finances are so bad that even the ANC national government is getting worried.
3: Nketeni wana ḓorobo wa ḽihoro ḽa DA Johannesburg vho Helen Zille vha ri ṅwedzi wa lara musi hu tshi khou ḓa khetho dza muvhuso yapo ndi tshone tshifhinga tsha u fhedzisela tsha u phulusa ḓorobo ya Johannesburg kha zwine ya ṱolo u vha na vilili musi hu tshi khou vhusa muvhuso wa ṱhanganelo ya mahoro.
1: My dear friends, this is Joburg's last chance, and our city is depending on us. The government I lead will cancel crooked contracts. We will remove corrupt officials and bring criminals to justice. When honest workers speak up, we will have their back. We will protect whistleblowers. I have helped turn around a city before, and I know what it takes. And I know that we can do it in Joburg too.
3: Wazile woita no amba nga vote lwa mahoro maṱuku vha ri zwifhandekanya vote vhukati ha mahoro maṱuku, nahone zwi ḓo livhisa kha uri ḽihoro ḽa ANC ḽi dovha hafhu u wana maanḓa a u vhusa ḓorobo ya Johannesburg.
1: Be careful of parties that promise to remove the ANC and then allow it to continue to loot. But it was very nice of Gayton McKenzie, I saw. He didn't keep anybody in the dark. He said, I, Gayton McKenzie, will do a coalition with the EFF, with MK, with the ANC. And when Skelms tell you who they are, you better believe them. Joburg has already had two mayors from Al Jamar, a party with just 3 seats out of 270. And that was the deal. Amasela likes that deal. They can give up a chain and blue lights if they can continue stealing.
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6: There were big scandals around the deputy mayor, around impropriety and self-enrichment. There were big scandals about a chairperson of a portfolio committee who should be playing oversight over the city, who was found to be saying that they are dealing tenders in the city of Tshwane. And nothing was done. And we are saying, as a party, it cannot be business as usual when clearly there are big problems in the city of Tshwane.
5: Kwa zulapo, mbilero kurani ndia ureta izo zineza wahone kama spara zikuwa maani unechezo wa chumero. 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Katina usajiero anta mbilero zabo.
6: We are calling for accountability. We are saying the mayor must do the right thing. The same way she wanted to hold a hard-working city manager to account for things that had nothing to do with governance failures. She must do the same with those who are implicated.
5: Bailo lihorobo itana usasara za maspara kazi wasatanganeze memorandamu waziriro zabadzura punga chipinga cha mumacho.
6: It is very unfortunate, it's despicable, it must be condemned, and we are going to tell the minister, the MEC of Kokta, that this is the situation in the city of Tshwane. We are going to make sure that they are held to account so that they come back and explain themselves why this is happening.
5: Vali horo baribadoli baka muasho wa zoma busere vunduni la Gauteng uumbera uruhuto disisho mbirero zoshikisho ahu marugana na maspara. 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
6: We should only have previous court appearance being the 11th of September 2026. The accused was not present as he was appearing for trial in the Johannesburg High Court. A warrant was authorized and stayed until today, the 21st of September 2026. Worship, the date has been arranged for the accused to be joined with his other co-accused in the Pretoria Regional Court under case number 14/834/2026.
5: By Investigation Directorate Against Corruption ADEC zwavino vho dzudzanya uri milandu ine Bo Matala vha khou hwalelwa yone i tou ṅwaliwa zwavhuḓi. Muambeli wa ADEC Vho Henry Mamutsane vha ri,
7: expectation is that ADEC will now have to draw an indictment which will then mean the matter should be transferred to the High Court where trial will sit. At this point, we can't speculate if there will be any applications from the defense team. But as things stand, investigations have been completed. We are just now focusing on drawing up an indictment to provide for them to prepare for trial.
5: Mato ote adoba oseza Bo Matala vegeida onga la bubiri. 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
4: 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Good evening, Mr. Duvenage, welcome to our program.
2: Good evening, nice to be with you and your listeners.
4: Yes, thank you so much for joining us. What is OUTA's reaction to Cabinet's decision to extend Mthethosi Nyathi's tenure as Eskom's board chairperson for another 3 years? 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Thank you so much, Mr. Duvenage, for rejoining us. Thank you so much. I was saying, what is OUTA's reaction to Cabinet's decision to extend Mthethosi Nyathi's tenure as Eskom's board chairperson for another 3 years?
2: Yeah, we welcome that. He has been a good chairperson, I think, since he's come on board. He has put the operations team and the rest of the board under a lot of pressure to get the governance right, to get the performance levels right, and he's done a good job. He's the right man for the job. We only wish he was there 10 years ago. We might not have had the high prices we have today, but we welcome this decision.
4: And what should be the key priorities for Nyathi and the Eskom's board during this extended term, particularly around the utilities' financial instability, or I mean sustainability, electricity reliability, and governance as well?
2: Yes, I think the two priorities he needs to focus on now is bringing down the cost of primary energy and the manpower costs. Eskom has had a 35% increase in headcount and a 20% reduction in its output over the last 20 years. Its salary bill is very high, and it's long overdue that they started to get those costs under control. And then obviously to deal with the whole unbundling and improving the competitiveness of the industry. Eskom is going to be under a lot of pressure as it starts to make profits on lower turnover. It needs to now start reducing the increases. We need to see a decrease in energy costs going forward, and hopefully he will be able to do that in the next 3 years.
4: Do you believe Eskom has made sufficient progress under the current board to justify the extension, and where do you think the biggest gaps remain?
2: Yeah, look, it has come a long way. Remember, this new board's only been in there for a number of months. The last board, which was also part of this turnaround strategy, did a good job. And as I say, the gaps remain in its productivity. It's got too low productivity. It still needs to deal with efficiencies in the power stations and the power plants. And it needs to move into the renewable energy space a lot faster so that it can compete. So, yeah, we think this is going to be good for Eskom with Mthethosi going forward.
4: Yeah, and what should South Africans expect to see from Eskom over the next 3 years to demonstrate that this extension is delivering a meaningful result?
2: I think after this year, no more increases. And next year, hopefully we will see an announcement of an energy price cut. And that will, hopefully that's what we can see coming going forward.
4: And Mr. Nyathi has proposed that the National Treasury redirect some of the money allocated to municipalities to help pay off the debts to Eskom. Do you think this would be a practical solution to the problem of municipal debt? And what impact could it have on municipalities and the communities they serve?
2: Well, municipalities need to know that they've got to pay their debts. They cannot just keep getting bailouts from National Treasury. They have the money. A city like Johannesburg, for instance, struggling to pay its electricity bill to Eskom is unacceptable. there's a lot of corruption and wasted taxpayers' money in many of these municipalities and big metros. And we believe that Treasury should be doing what they did to City of Joburg, threatening them with withholding their other grants unless they start paying their bills and run their cities efficiently, which hasn't been the case. So, I think Treasury needs to become a lot more tougher when it comes to managing municipal debt. But it shouldn't be bailing out Eskom as a result of municipal debt. That's a big problem.
4: Yeah, it's a big problem indeed. Mr. Wayne Duvenek, thank you so much for coming through.
2: Pleasure. All the best.
4: You are welcome. 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
11: Both China and the United States are leading nations in artificial intelligence. We have both the capability and responsibility to develop and manage AI for good and ensure that the development of AI is always under human control and serves the well-being of the people.
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12: The protest began as Netanyahu approached the podium with delegates leaving their seats before he delivered his defense of Israel's actions. He had pledged to challenge what he calls false accounts of the military campaign and speak up for Israeli soldiers. But the departures offered their own message. Many governments remain unwilling to give Israel's prime minister an ordinary hearing while the war in Gaza continues.
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1: 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Ishola the 27th September, Nangoni Waterfront, had the president, the creator. 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
4: 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Another thing that is very disturbing is that there are suspicions that she was also sexually assaulted, but those are some of the charges that when we have evidential material that we have put together, we'll be able to link him up with the rape, because with the murder we can confirm that it is indeed murder that was committed by him. 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
4: 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But obviously, we are working with everyone, all that are involved in this matter. We'll also be looking at the close family members, perhaps, and even neighbors. We'll be able to determine what could have happened and what was the motive, and perhaps how were they living together, the mother and the son in the main.
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1: Well, we're working very hard and the spirit is extremely high. The sense I am getting is that the ANC's level of support is rising. It's rising and we are going to see a much better, much higher performance than we did in 2024. So 2024 was just an aberration and the ANC will return to its levels of high support and even higher. I'm very, very satisfied with my comrades here. They are working flat out and they are going from street to street, door to door, and the response that we're getting is fantastic.
0: Lihoro la African People's Convention, APC, vho ṱahisa mbilahelo nga kushumele kwa muvhuso. 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
2: We are not happy about what is provided by the current serving government. So, and as APC, first and foremost is the issue of the ward-based budgeting. If each and every ward has got its own budget, then there will be no way we would know when are we going to repair the potholes, because there will be having a budget that deals with that specific ward. But because the current government announces a budget, but the wards are not being taken care of. So, as the APC, we are bringing an alternative voice. We want to see our people to have a say in what is happening in their respective areas.
0: Switche zoraro, miraḓo miswa ya Lihoro la APC, vho amba zwitevhelaho.
3: The main reason I moved to APC is based on their service delivery programs from within, even if they are not in power, but they get involved in such issues. They are closer to the people, more they are more about the people.
4: I joined APC because I see potential to them. I'm from Bra. Bra president is abusive to women emotionally.
0: Vhadzudzanyi vha mugidimo wa Labona wa kilomithara dza 10 Johannesburg vho hanedza mavharivhari a uri vhagidimi vha paḓaho ḓana vho hombokwa. 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Horisani Sithole u ya vhiga.
5: Run Your City organizers say they take serious responsibility for their runners where they work with the SAPS, JMPD and private security to ensure safety of their runners. They say they are aware of the crime, however, they have been following up with the police and there are only two cases that have been opened. They say the safety and the well-being of their participants remain a priority and they will continue to work to ensure that they are safe.
0: Vha khomishini ya ṱhoḓisiso ya Madlanga vho thudzela kule khumbelo ya radzithekhisi vho opa vhafana sindani ya u pfukisela phanḓa zwine vha khou tea u ṋetshedza vhuṱanzi. 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
6: 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Ah, you are bully, I'm testing a man, and I put it the Timia Majita, you should mess. The sheet of Mamashu to Timia Bafana Bafano. 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
4: Ilimatis and when a provincial move and Jewish provincial pass money, a Jena come Tambu, Bafana Bafana, Machera. And the Ria Pira, Gazuraru. 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
9: We don't have a challenge up to so far because up to now we never open for free gate pass from the toll plazas. We still manage it through the payments and driving through. So for now we can attest that this is manageable, but we expect an increase around this evening, mostly for the light motor vehicle and minibuses that are going to Limpopo province. But maybe midnight we'll be expecting buses that will be going.
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10: We promise we will fight for justice. We will work with law enforcement until those who brutally murdered our brother are found. We will not let his blood cry for justice alone. We will be the voice. Hoshia and family, we know no words can heal you today. We as neighbors has lost a leader, but we have lost everything.
8: Ndugiselo dza mushumo wa mbulungo ya mufumakadzi wa Vhuṱahe we a wanala o lovha ekuruleni vho Jabulile Timba sikati ka Mdladla Nkomasi vundoni la Mpumalanga. 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
11: We can appreciate to the South African police technically and the intelligence of South Africa in the law enforcement, because they've already assist us by arresting those people which are the culprit on the death of Jabulile. To find the body at Down Park Boksburg, we can able to say we are appreciating, because we will have the closure, because some of the people they were dumped and nobody was going to identify those people. At the end of the day, the government should turn those body to bury it.
8: Sabunga dzikhakhathi dzi khou bvela phanḓa u mona na Tigray dzi vhulaha shango ḽa Ethiopia, tshumelo dza internet dzo thithisea. 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
12: The disruption is particularly significant in Tigray, where a shortage of physical cash has left many residents dependent on mobile money, banking apps and other digital transactions. Duke Burbridge, an American humanitarian worker in Tigray's capital, Meqala, says the disruption of telecom services will be devastating for everybody. The telecommunication disruption comes amid renewed clashes involving Tigray forces and their allies and Ethiopia's federal troops, with residents already reporting heightened tension and panic buying.
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1: The acts of criminality where there are massacres is also a matter that is of great concern to us. We're facing rising crime, much as elsewhere it is going down, but we still see thrusts of criminality in a number of areas. So we're focusing on ensuring that there's safety for the women of our country and we bring criminality to an end. And the police are doing a lot of work to bring down the levels of crime in our country, and they need to be helped. And we want to engage community members through various structures, community policing forums and all of the
0: Switche zwo ralo vho Ramaphosa vari vha pfesesa khathi na u tikedza vhafumakadzi vhane vha vha na nyofho zwi tshi tevhela zwi a wanala zwitumbu zwa vhafumakadzi vha ṱahe ekuruleni.
1: Well, there's gender-based violence and femicide, which is rife in our country. And what happened in Ekuruleni has really disturbed many people. The women of our country are filled with fear. They are fearful, and I understand that and I empathize. And we are working on initiatives that we will talk about later of how we can further instill confidence and a sense of safety amongst our women.
0: Ndugiselo dza mushumo wa mbulungo ya mufumakadzi wa vhuṱahe we ya wanala o lovha ekuruleni vho tshavhulile Ntimba dzikati ka Mdladla Nkomasi vundoni ḽa Mpumalanga. 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
2: We can appreciate to the South African police technically and the intelligence of South Africa in the law enforcement, because they've already assisted us by arresting those people which are the culprit on the death of Jabulile. To find the body at Down Park, Boksburg, we can able to say we are appreciating, because we will have the closure, because some of the people, they were dumped and nobody was going to identify those people. At the end of the day, the government should take those bodies to bury it.
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3: 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Police are investigating the circumstances surrounding both murder incidents.
0: 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A. SABC News.

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Mano, go to the chair, go to the chair, go to the chair, go to the chair, go to the chair, go to the chair, go to the chair, go to the chair, go to the chair, go to the chair, go to the chair, go to the chair, go to the chair, go to the chair, go to the chair, go to the chair, go to the chair, go to the chair, go to the chair, go to the chair, go to the chair, go to the chair, go to the chair, go 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the chair, go to the chair, go to the chair, go to the chair, go to

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Two spin, jigeleza. 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